0: Young Music, Young People. Radio Club.
1: Delight. 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
1: As we dance to a beat that seems out of time, to the one you feel in the metronome of your mind, does it offend you

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The freedom we feel in our soul. We dance to learn those lessons as our story continues to unfold.

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the yo-yo is a no-no of a monumental kind. If playing with your string happens to be your thing, it's easy to say to both, oh, never mind.

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